today without a weight on my chest. 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Temple shrunk, find peace in sildenafil and chamomile.

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But it stunk on him though. 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But I tried anyway.

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Today I'd like to play for you my latest recording titled, Where Do We Go? The song takes approximately 3 minutes and 30 seconds to unfold. 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

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Today I'm happy to share with you my latest recording titled, Cheap TV. 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

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Today I'm happy to share with you my latest recording titled Cheap TV. 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Please enjoy, and thank you for listening.

Don't, don't, don't, don't, don't, don't, don't, don't, don't, don't, don't, don't, don't, don't, don't, don't, don't, don't, don't, don't, don't, don't, don't, don't, don't, don't, don't, don't, 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

0: Yes, Mr. Chekhov. 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
1: Not yet, Captain, but I'm going as fast as I can. 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
0: Hurry, engineer. 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
1: Captain Kirk, your orders? 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

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With your shipment of robots, we have enough metal warriors to attack Star Base 10 and destroy it utterly. 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

0: and rapping's a way for me to express my point of view. The audio's rough because I was running it for myself. I've been working on tracks for Behind Me, and I've also been working on smoothing out my rapping. Smoothing out my rapping. I'm not trying to be anybody that I'm not. I'm just a middle-class guy trying to express myself. Smoothing out my rapping. So pretty much if you can understand what I'm trying to market, I think once you hear my audio demo, you'll just be blazed. I'm knocking on every door that I can to get my big break, so hopefully you can help me get my big record contract.
1: Welcome to the Romulus moon base, my dear pirates. I am Pragmar, the leader of the Romulan robot army. Please, show me my new metal fighters.
2: Thank you, oh great Pragmar. I am Jim Kirk, leader of these pirates. My first mate, Scotty, will show you the new robot leader.
3: Here he is, oh great Pragmar. This robot is specially programmed to lead the rest of the robots on a horrible killing attack.
1: What?

0: Why, it is magnificent. So big, so lifelike. It will make a perfect metal commander to control the other robots. What do you call it?
1: It is called Master O. Yes, that's it, Master O.

0: Superb! Master O, as the leader of the Romulan robot army, I command you, make your warriors ready for immediate attack.
1: Yes, my mighty leader.
2: You mean you're going to attack now without planning?
0: We have already planned. The plan is programmed into every one of my 1,000 robots. We will not hesitate. We will destroy the Federation now. Please stay where you are, Jim Kirk. I will prepare my fellow Romulans.
3: Scotty, did you finish your work in time?
4: No, Captain. I tried like the dickens, but I can't be sure. There was so much to do.
3: I only hope for our sakes and the sake of the Federation we succeeded.
4: Captain, Pragmire is coming back, and he's bringing a whole bunch of Romulans and robots with him. And they're all carrying laser rifles.

Jim Kirk, you and your men must stay and witness our final triumph. All of you pirates, come with me now as I speak to my mighty army.

My fellow Romulans, I am your leader, Pragma. Too long have we suffered under the success of the Federation of Planets. Too long have we tried to extend our glorious empire out to the stars, only to be driven back by the starships of the Federation. Too long has the Federation defeated us. Today, we will be the victors! Today, my fellow Romulans, we will totally destroy Federation Starbase 10. We will destroy it with the help of our fellow warriors, the Romulan Robot Army, and its mighty leader, Master.

0: sure hope you had enough time.
1: So do I, Captain, so do I.
0: We'll soon find out, Captain. Look.
2: Suddenly, from all directions, came row upon row of shiny marching metal men. The robots each held a long, nasty-looking laser rifle in one of their metal claws. And leading them all was the huge, gleaming figure of Mastero, its big steel head looking the most evil and dangerous of all.
3: They're lining up, Captain. They're lining up, just like human soldiers.
0: Hush, man. Pragmar might hear you. Quiet, both of them. Mastero's about to speak.

0: robot fans. We are on a mission of destruction. We must totally demolish Federation Starbase 10, but we cannot stop there. Our programming states that we must go on. We must destroy the entire Federation. We must.
1: Scotty, it didn't work. Astero is as deadly as any of them. Captain, I don't believe it. I can't believe it. I thought for sure I had reprogrammed him. I know I didn't have time to completely change him, but I felt sure I had programmed him not to allow any danger to threaten the Federation.
2: You mean nothing can stop the Romulans and the robots from destroying Starbase 10?
3: Nothing, my foolish Federation friends. Seize the spies, my fellow Romulans.
2: What? You knew?
3: Of course, Captain James T. Kirk of the Starship Enterprise. Every Romulan warrior knows your face. The face of a man who has constantly defeated even the finest Romulan fighter. But today, it will be you who is defeated. And by the very robots you delivered into our hands.
2: No, no!
3: Yes, my fearful Ensign Chekov. You shall all be killed by Mastero and his robots. Romulans, line up the Enterprise crew. Mastero!
4: Hey, gorgeous. Are you looking for some sweet time?
5: No, merci.
4: Come on. I'll make it worth your while.
5: Vas-y, rangez-toi. Il pleut en plus.
4: But I'm already wet, baby.

0: Anyone? Anyone?
1: We have some Federation spies here from the Starship Enterprise. Do you see them?
0: Federation? I see them. Federation men.
1: Good. You know, Mastero, that the punishment for spying is death. Kill them, Mastero.
0: Kill Federation men?
1: Yes, Mastero, yes! Kill them, now!
2: I'm sorry, Captain.
3: It's all right, Scotty. If you couldn't do the job, then the job must have been impossible. I'm the one who should apologize for getting all of you into this mess.
2: I just don't understand it. I'm so sure I have programmed them right.
0: My robot friends, we...

0: goodbye, Captain James Kirk.
1: And attack the Romulans.
2: I knew it. I got it right. Go get the master room.
0: What? This is impossible. No, you can't do this. Keep away from me, Master O. I command you. I demand you keep away.

green, sloped, creeping past the sleeping dew, slipped long, lean fingers through the moss mounds, leaning lollingly, unsuspecting. Not expectantly awaiting like the cradle did, not longingly watching like the clock tower did, not pleasingly proud to accept with open arms like the quagmire did. It slid with sliding fingers in between the unseen and unlocked the barbed rock that closed the chasm, turned the rusty key and rolled the stone away, then crept and seeped into the overloaded crevice, squeezing through the cracks in search of the fulcrum, the bullseye, the hub, nave or navel, the central core, the staff, the strength, the weak point, the heart of vulnerability.

swift, the smothering engulfed it and sucked it, left it shriveled, dry and empty. Empty like a shell, a chrysalid, crumpled shell.

pulsated and inflated, sliming green, begins to burn. Fire digesting in its bowels, growling gases swell the surface, spitting blood in screams and howls. Projectile spewing spurts and splashes, lava, gas, volcanic ashes, boiling spume discharged in spasms, heaved from cramping, griping chasms, raining red like droplets bled from severed arteries ablaze and cauterized amid the flaming devastation. All living things extinguished in its wake.

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I'm XKA, a bit of liquor, shit adjacent to our hugs. All right, chasing what it was, for sake of chasing what it was. So impatient for a buzz, but I'm impatient on my own. I signed a page and paid a plug. I like to find a way for me to pave a way for us to stay away from all this. Take a break from all the fuzz. 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I need to clean my teeth and torture all.

I regret I didn't record everything. 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So many magic coincidences. I hope when I hear this back, I can feel all the terrific energy, once more. So I don't forget. Here is me, walking outside my laboratory. Feeling tiny. In the great, never-ending space.

Oramex Electronica is a temporary exhibition about electronic music history in Science Museum London, running till December 2012.

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0: Where are you?
1: Ich bin hier.
0: Todefin?
1: Ich bin hier.
0: Todefin.
1: I'm here.
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